0: Can I get the incident report number?
1: Zero six zero zero eight. Zero six zero zero.

10-2.

844-29. 29. Just respond over to Oakside School, in the area of the garden. I got a caller who's responsible for the garden there. So there's a subject that has a dog. Folks are not allowed. That part is there. Folks like to hold that flower down on the side. 10-4.

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Stop 4.

Kentucky Pizza Act, 35 Medicare, Engine 130L, 43, 43 Arbor Way, the Chapel Hill Complex, Building 3 on the left side, across the Bayberry Drive. Male injuries from fall. Pizza Act, 35 Medicare, Engine 130L, 43, 43 Arbor Way, Chapel Hill, Building 3 on the left side, across the Bayberry Drive. Male injuries from fall. 665-2027.

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0: Can you respond? 1474 Elm, 1474 Elm Street. This could be a group home. Got a violent EDP, 22-year-old female, attacking the staff, trying to get at knives. Violent EDP, 22-year-old female. And four.
1: 5-6. 5-0, what's your location?
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0: 6 to control, Peaks Quebec, 35 minute triangle, 130, 200 North Water Street, Jam Peak Shelter, between Central Avenue and Main Street, 22-year-old male, chest pain. Peaks Quebec, 35 minute triangle, 130, 200 North Water Street, the Jam Peak Shelter, between Central Avenue and Main Street, 22-year-old male, chest pain, 665, 2126. Both units 2126.
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0: Good.
2: 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South to hospital, 5-6 would be in riding in the ambulance.
0: South 4.
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0: 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Can you put me out a follow-up, 1128 Cortland Street?
1: That's it.

0: 9 to Officer Corcoran. Are you clear?
1: That's a negative. I got multiple cases right here that I'm contacting supervisor right now.

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1: 29.
0: Are you clear?
1: I'm on a follow-up, but I can be clear if you need.
0: Advise when you're clear. We got a call.
1: 10-4.

0: to wait for 4.
1: Dead.
0: I'm going to be 10-2 from here for the noise complaint. You can put advised and complied. Responding 10-6 for owner of the support depot. The owner of the stolen property is responding to the precinct as well.
1: Not 4.

The 68-year-old male injuries from a previous fall. 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

Central Peaks of Agony and fewer drivers needed for your second call in District 807 Main Street, Bowman Towers, Carpenter to Michael, injuries from a previous fall. 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

1072 is responding over to 1028 Summit Lane. 1028 Summit Lane for the 83-year-old female. Go down the flight stairs. 1072 is already around 2235.

0: 3 to 6C, would Fire be willing to complete the crew?
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0: Child's in good health. You can hear from this to police investigation for 696 Highland Avenue. Juvenile approaching because she saw an old case with a man previously. Parties fled. There's nothing active right now.
2: You said that a juvenile approached you regarding an altercation in progress?
0: Negative, in the past. I'm secure. I'm just going to do a narrative on it.
2: 10-4.

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County Center, South Phoenix. You're responding for enlisted 41 Hillside Avenue, Department 205. 41 Hillside Avenue, Department 205, 3-year-old man, fell out of bed.

0: go to 5663. 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

0: 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I just got one unit.
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0: 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Just gonna close that out.
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11-09 Brownshire, Apartment 3, Eddie, Mesa, Alicia, 10A, Cuenca, wants to report people bothering her, performing on 1-X. She possibly is a 71.

0: 3-4. Clear, Bowman. I could back the sector far on that one.
1: Tower 4, thank you. Tonight, disregard.
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0: 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Base New York, Lincoln Zebra, Zebra 6433. Lincoln Zebra, Zebra 6433. 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

2132, ladder 58. 879 Lockwood Drive between Lyman Avenue and Bernard Road, under water condition. Edge 132, ladder 58, 879 Lockwood Drive between Lyman Avenue and Bernard Court, under water condition, 665-246.

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1: 2344.
0: Contact Peekskill Water Department. Appears to be a water main issue on Albert in the area of Lockwood.
1: KC, water main issue on Albert in the area of Lockwood at 251.
0: Yeah, 10-4. Directly in front of 879 Lockwood on Albert proper. Advise them we've got a significant amount of water coming up through the ground.
1: What number was it on Lockwood?
0: 879.
1: See, thank you.

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1: 2344.
0: Our power is isolated to the utilities in the area where it's entering the basement. Residents advised that the water department's been notified.
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0: We're going to clear up, just confirming you were able to make notification to water department.
1: That is affirmative. I spoke with PD, who was making notification for them.
0: Copy that. Thank you. 58 and 132 is going to be clear.
1: Units are in service 0300 hours.

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Minnesota 5726. Getting calls of an MVA, trying to get further. It's going to be 947, 943 Orchard, 943 Orchard.

Be advised, one of the operators left on foot. Trying to get further.

0: 844 is a unit on Orchard. It's advised that a call reported two Hispanic males fleeing the scene. She's going to be located at 948 Orchard. It says she has cameras recording the incident.
1: Can she tell me which direction that they fled?
0: Negative, unable to give further details.

0: Roger, 8-4.
1: Zero.
0: Howard, another vehicle just entered a one-way, almost hit head-on. I'm at Constant Highland. New York, King, William Henry, 4601. King, William Henry, 4601. Take your hands out of your pocket.
1: 5-6, over there.
0: Any other units responding to the scene besides myself and 5-7?
2: 6-3 is entering Orchard from Broad Street now.
1: 5-6, turn around.
2: Go 5-0-20.
1: Constant and Hyman.
2: Seven. Can I get an FD out here? I got some fluids in the roadway, as well as if they can cut the battery to this.

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1: Miss Evans.
0: I got 5 vehicle registers when you're ready.
1: Proceed.
0: Pennsylvania, Michael Lincoln Robert 442A, Michael Lincoln Robert 442A, Pennsylvania.
1: Happy, what's the next?
0: New York, Lincoln Sam Charles 2769, Lincoln Sam Charles 2769, New York.

0: 6 Contrada 13200 130 Peak Clear Mass 35 Benedict Debris. In the area 943 Orchard Street between Nelson Avenue and Island Avenue. Motor vehicle accident, unknown injuries with a fluid spill. 913-200-130 LP, Killian Mass, 35 Medic Debris. In the area 943 Orchard Street between Nelson Avenue and Island Avenue. A motor vehicle accident, unknown injuries with a fluid spill, 451-678.
1: Michael Edward Charles, 8623. Michael Edward Charles, 8623.
2: 35
3: medics
2: to respond to 5 medics, 3 round 452.
1: Last one, Lincoln Robert George, 6624. Lincoln Robert George, 6624.
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0: 7 Bobby 3 Alpha 53.
1: 6 3, you're 4. Edward, the Mary Edward Charlie that I gave you, 8623. Give me the RO's address, please.

0: Tango 4-6-3. Good. Mary Edward Charles 8623 comes back to the address in Cortland Manor.
1: 10-4, it's white 4 pickup, correct?
0: That's affirmative.
1: Copy. Any affiliations with that vehicle and stolen?
0: Stand.

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1: 7.
0: Did one of the callers state that they had CCTV footage on scene? 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
0: Good.
2: We have no contact with the vehicle in E-Justice or Spillman, but we do have what I believe contact with the R-Row. That'd be a Wilson E. Filicella at 413 South Division Street. Matching names and date of birth.
0: Copy. I'm gonna head over there.

0: 4601, can you give me the vehicle year and who the RO is?
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0: CID, just confirm if it's just a learner's permit. 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
0: Done.

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0: I'm also going to be needing next available for Lincoln Robert George 6624, Lincoln Robert George 6624, St. Bella Jeep Liberty, and New York John David Victor 5413, John David Victor 5413, red Honda CR-V.
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0: 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Pacific's en route for Lincoln Robert George. And Ron's is en route for John David Victor.
1: Devil.

0: 6384.
1: See?
0: Megan Norton, the CAD. I followed blood droplets east on Orchard and then north on Highland. Stop in the area of 600 blocks.

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0: Just for your advisement, that party from the lobby is here on scene on Orchard. He is calm, just for your advisement.

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Elevator alarm.

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0: 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Rescue 1. Rescue 2. Engine 1.
1: Southbound by the Wiltshire exit. It's going to be a two-car MVA, no injuries. It's going to be a Ford and a Jeep. They're in the middle of the road.
0: Foster, Southern.

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1: 57.
0: Those three vehicles are towed. Shell units clear from the scene. I'll be in route 10-6.
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1: Just be advised, in regards to this MVA, it's going to be from one of the tow trucks that was towing one of the vehicles previously and fell off the lift. I'm going to need a second tow truck that's going to be from New York registration, 25963 Nora Eddy, 25963 Nora Eddy.
2: That's one.

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0: 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I got this vehicle smoking. 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
2: Five, six, just confirm you're 20.
0: So we're going to be on Route 9 southbound right before the Walter exit, approximately 50 feet.

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We exit for Welter Avenue. 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Peekskillvac, 35 Medic 3 Engine 130, Engine 132, Route 9 southbound. The Welter Avenue exit. Hey, motor vehicle accident injuries, vehicle smoking. 0629, 68.

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0: Ladder 5-8 is going to clear from this scene. Respond to that EMS wall. Canceling EMS for route 9.
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1: 1st is responding at 640. Seven five B three, we can cancel 35 medic 3.
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1: Good morning.
0: Providence EMS 10 will be first due until 7 o'clock tomorrow morning, and I hope 11 will be kept through. Thank you.
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0: 3 or 4. 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Can I just get a CID check, please? It's going to be 849-427-963. That is 849-427-963. Registration, King Robert John 2034. King Robert John 2034. Just advise if both are valid, please.
1: Both valid, clear.

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1: Yes, I'm the main vehicles parking staff parking spot. It's going to be four vehicles, a white Honda, a gray Hyundai, a black Honda Civic, and a red Subaru. All the plates are in the comments.

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0: 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It'll be 10-2.
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It's Peekskill Vac, Mutual Aid to Cortland Vac, 233 Gallagher Street, for a CO investigation with symptoms, 620-822.

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1: 5, 6.
0: 5, 6. Can you check the area? BMP and North Division. BMP eastbound. College State says vehicle struck a dog. Let's see.

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1: Got
0: it. Camera's area of both sides of the ramps. Negative results, Frank Dog. Clear for now.

Tinto Village in the area of 130 Sproutbrook Road near Sproutbrook Park. Wires down in the roadway 620936.

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1: 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Engine 132, fire EMS 10, please.
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0: I'm going to be on Highland and Constant with the operator of that vehicle from the dog accident on the BMP Parkway.
1: 10-4, Highland Constant.

Standing speaker, Charles Peaks, go back 35 medic, 1 engine 130, 111 Fields Lane in Chapel Hill Complex. Across from Manor Drive and Stoneway Lane. Injuries from a fall. Peaks, go back 35 medic, 1 engine 130, 111 Fields Lane in the Chapel Hill Complex. Injuries from a fall. 620942.

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0: 57. If you can reference the general Slack page through RTC, there's a attempt to identify that Putnam County put out. It's for a gentleman by the name of, I'm not even going to try to pronounce the name. His date of birth is 6-12-75. They have an open case right now for false personation on him. They want to come get him. Can you head down to the train station, see if you can hold the train? I'm going to reach out to MTA, see if they can put a stop on that train.
1: 10-4.
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0: First name, Stephen, Sam, Tom, Edward, Paul, Henry, Edward, Nora. Middle initial, Sam. Last name, Sam, Edward, Michael, Union, DOB, 612-75, 612-75.

0: Drop 157, what's your 20? You on the train or you on the platform?
1: Negative one, that's steps on the platform.
0: Steps, where you're at with him?
1: Hey, for him.
2: Circumstances that Putt had. That's why they have an open case for him. Dead pedigree provided.
1: 10-4.
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I'll be 10-2, the instrument.

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0: 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Truck 1.
1: I'll be 10-2 and route back to Blue Mountain for that follow-up. 5-7 turning that subject in custody over to Putnam County.
0: Seven.

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0: Joe 132 is going to be on location 922 Main. Company's out investigating. Nothing shown from the exterior. 2344 Scott Command. Got a hydrant in front, guys.
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0: 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Companies are investigating.
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0: Charles, engine 130, engine 132, ladder 58, 1019, 1019 Park Street, the M&T Bank, close to North Division Street and Bank Street, inside odor of gas. This is 130, engine 132, ladder 58, 1019 Park Street, the M&T Bank, inside odor of gas, 620 at 1154.
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1: Going to be on location, 2344 is establishing. 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
0: Requesting Con Ed gas to 1019 Park Street. 30 parts per million natural gas on the sensitive meter.
2: I was told as long as you...
1: Rishi, requesting Con Ed gas for 30 ppm of natural gas, 1206.

0: to be 30, Route 9 and Main Street. With Michael Charlie John 2856. Michael Charlie John 2856.
1: Chaplin.
2: Across the Kingsbury Road in the Dell Court. Difficulty breathing. Peekskill back, mutual aid to Cortland back, 64 Trolley Road. For difficulty breathing, 620-1212.

0: 6-1 April 4.
1: 6-1.
0: I'll be out with that unit. Just be advised, we're going to be northbound, just north of the Main Street exit on 9.
1: 7-1.

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0: If you get a chance, can you contact DOT and just advise them? I don't think this is new, but there's signs down when you take from the circle heading southbound on Route 9, the intersection of 9, where BMP would be at the light. There's some signs, I think, from a prior accident that are knocked down.
1: 7-1.

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0: Okay, Papuata 62, truck 1. Units, can you respond over to 1101 Main Street Crossroad Plaza, WJCS, for a patient inside the main lobby with suicidal ideation, no reported violence?
1: Standing down, back responding.
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0: Units will be 10-2. Patient's going to be transported by 75B3 to Phelps Memorial. 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

0: Stand by the 360 control. 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
0: Yes, can you respond over to 810 South Street for a active dispute regarding a female and a male? Caller said Spanish speaking only, unknown with the exact issue, no weapons.

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0: 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Domestic coming out to you.
2: 10-4. 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
0: 10-4, it's the male with the blue shirt.

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0: TID comes back to Alejandro Rivera, date of birth 2/27/42, 545, I called Brown, 810 South Street. LID is David, no OPs, negative 34.

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0: 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In the rear for a wire down. Engine 132. In the rear of 944 Paulding Street for a wire down. 620, 1436.
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0: I think 10-2.
1: Yeah, but

0: Airport 5661. 5661 is leaving from headquarters. Can you start responding to the storage unit on Highland Ave? Unknown emergency. Caller states that there's a male or female subject screaming for help. You can check the area.
1: Copy and route.

0: 56844. Let me get a bus location, please.
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0: Has a laceration on top of the head.
1: 10-4.
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1: 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We're going to be in one of the bays, some sort of work accidents.
0: Yeah, 4.

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0: 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The individual is going to be transported to Westchester Medical.
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0: 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Can you put me out on a follow up at 55 Hudson Ave? 55 Hudson Ave.
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0: 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I'm going to be at 808 Washington Street. 808 Washington Street.

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0: Can you respond to 1351 Howard Street for a suspicious activity? Caller states that her house that is for rental should be empty, and she noticed that someone had moved furniture in the house. She would like an officer to check the house.
1: Is she at the residence?
0: 10-4. She called in a little while ago. She said she was going to step for 5 minutes. She should be back.

0: 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Me and 63 are going to be clearing 1351 Howard.
1: Jaguar.

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1: In town for 6-2, can you back?
2: 10-4, you can clear me from that pressure check at Charles Point.
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Q32, New York CID. 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
1: Hot affirmative is coming back to the female out of Sleepy Hollow, day of birth 3/29/2000. She's suspended.
0: Yeah.

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0: Stand by. 830 New York, Henry Union, Nora 9455, Henry Union, Nora 9455, 300 block of Northborough.
2: Six, three, can you back?
3: 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What's that location again?
2: North Broad, and that's going to be 463.
3: Time for it. Do you need me to back or 63 back?
2: Six three, you copy?
0: Four.
3: Six two, if you could put me back out on another follow up at 55 Pleasant Avenue.
1: Step one.
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0: 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AUO, am I clear for the field?
1: 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Stand by for a date. April 4, 229. Your date's going to be July 23rd, 7/23.
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0: 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King Young George 4336, King Young George 4336. 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

0: 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Sir, it's Bench Beach officer available.
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0: No. You respond to 15 Oakwood Drive, apartment 168. 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
1: Four.

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41, are you on the air? 41, go ahead. 7-3-2-41, what's your location?